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She'll be alright. 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

0: Good morning, Decatur. Happy Tuesday. It's Taylor with the Morning Scoop on Y103. Man, it has been a hot and humid one this week. I know we're only on the second day, but Sunday was absolutely brutal, it seemed like. I was doing stuff outside and I was just absolutely drenched. Same thing yesterday. We were under heat advisory. It is going to be another warm one today, but not quite as humid. Looks like the real feel is going to be about 95 today. Sunshine, partly cloudy, no storms today, hopefully, but the UV is very high, 9.9. So if you like to get out and get some sun, today is definitely the day for that. We've got a great lineup coming up after this. We're going to roll into some Benson Boone, Tate McRae, and Somber, and then we're going to chat about some Netflix movies and other things happening. So don't go anywhere. It's Taylor with the Morning Scoop on Y103.
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5: 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Teachers now have a greater ability to challenge written warnings about alleged misconduct. Under a new state law, before a school board can vote to issue a written warning to a teacher for alleged misconduct, the teacher now has a right to challenge the findings in the proposed warning, either in person or in writing. If the board votes to issue the warning anyway, the teacher can take the issue to binding arbitration. Illinois is officially recognizing gambling addiction as a substance use disorder under a new law. The measure allows the state to expand treatment, prevention, and support services for people struggling with compulsive gambling and their families. State officials estimate more than 1 million Illinois adults are at risk for or have a gambling addiction. Supporters call the law a major step toward increasing awareness and reducing the stigma surrounding the disorder. For more stories, podcasts, and videos, stop by our website anytime. 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

0: I don't have kids of my own. I am always trying to keep up with the latest trends, movies, and different things kids are enjoying these days because I have lots of kiddos in my life. I love having topics of conversation and fun things for us to do or watch when we're together. So I am here to help you out with that today. It's Taylor with the Morning Scoop on Y103. Number one is Nido. Nido is definitely kind of the rage these days. I'm not really sure why. It's like just a big trend, it seems like, on TikTok, Instagram, Facebook. They're very hard to come by. I believe Giggles Downtown has them. I have also heard that the gift shop in DMH, or maybe it was St. Mary's, has them as well. So those are very popular right now. Here are some movies that are really popular as well if you ever have kiddos coming to your house. K-pop Demon Hunters is the top viewed movie on Netflix in the last 4 years with over 648 million views. So if you've got little girls, this one is very popular. You probably heard the hit song Golden. That's from this movie. The Super Mario Brothers movie is also very popular, along with Boss Baby and Minions. So those are some good options as well. But those are my auntie tips for you today. Don't go anywhere. We have Shaboozy coming up after this, a bar song. It's Taylor with the Morning Scoop on Y103.
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0: Twilight Tuesday is back at the Scoville Zoo. It's Taylor with the Morning Scoop on Y103. If you have not been to a Twilight Tuesday yet, you are missing out. You've got the opportunity to stroll the grounds after hours right here in Decatur at the Scoville Zoo. The last admission is taken at 7 p.m. and the gift shop closes at 7 p.m. But you can get in for only $5 from 5 to 7 and the grounds are open until 8. So if you've got a kiddo that is really enjoying the zoo this summer and enjoy seeing the animals and you're looking to go when it's not so hot out, this is a great opportunity and it's a little bit cheaper so you can take the entire family. Plus, who doesn't love supporting the local zoo right here in town? So Twilight Tuesday, that's happening this evening from 5 to 7 p.m. Grounds are open till 8 with $5 admission. Latest you can get in is 7. So get over there this evening if you don't have plans. It's Taylor with the Morning Scoop on Y103.
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0: One of the biggest issues and stressors that we are seeing amongst parents these days are how technology is impacting their parenting styles. And one of the things that is up for big debate is when you should be getting your child a cell phone. It's Taylor with the Morning Scoop on Y103. Now, if you're one of those parents who have been struggling with this because you're wanting to have means of communication with them when they are not home or, you know, in the same area as you, yet you're fearful of all of the things that come along with that, here's one thing that I really want you to know before you make that choice. There was a new survey that was done, and over 2,000 parents of school-aged children said that technology has become one of their biggest sources of modern parenting stress. They're kind of referring to it as techxiety, so it's anxiety over this technology that their kids have access to, and they're staying awake at night wondering if their kids are on their phones, you know, what they're looking at, the self-esteem issues that social media might be causing, just all of the things that go along with that. The technology is so advanced these days, and they have so much at their fingertips that, you know, there's a big debate as to whether this is really healthy or not. So if you are trying to debate, you know, on the cell phone thing, I would definitely say boundaries might be important. Maybe you do get a cell phone, but they are only able to use it when they leave the house, or you have one cell phone that stays in the drawer and they take it with them if they go somewhere, but it doesn't have any accessible apps. Different things like that to consider. Of course, I'm not a parent, so take that with a grain of salt, but this is just what I'm hearing from everybody else and I wanted to share. So don't go anywhere. We've got Zara Larson coming up after this. It's Taylor with the Morning Scoop on Y103.
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0: That was Taylor Swift's I Knew It, I Knew You. She wrote that for Toy Story 5, which we have talked a lot about this summer. It's Taylor with the Morning Scoop on Y103. I had no doubt that Toy Story 5 was going to be a smashing success. They pulled all the strings. I mean, they had great marketing efforts from cereal box toys. They did a pizza partnership. So I had no doubt that it was going to do well, but it has officially become the highest grossing release of the year. They surpassed that 1 billion globally point. So now we are going to see if the Odyssey is able to do the same. It's been out for just 2 weeks now, and it has earned over 639 million already. So we are guessing that it is going to be the fourth film to notch that 1 billion mark. Stay tuned to see. If you haven't had a chance to see the Odyssey, make sure you get to theaters. I'm sorry, can't talk today. Next, we've got Dua Lipa coming up after this. Don't start now. It's Taylor with the Morning Scoop on Y103.
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0: If you missed it, Twilight Tuesday is back tonight. It's Sailor with the Morning Scoop on Y103. We've got Twilight Tuesday at the Scoville Zoo this evening. You can stroll the zoo grounds from 5 to 8 p.m. Late admission is at 7. So that is the latest that you can. Gift shop is also going to be closing at 7. You can enjoy the zoo grounds, though, until 8 p.m. And it's only $5 admission. So make sure you hit the zoo this evening and beat the heat with the family. We also have Lee Bryce coming to the Devon this Thursday with special guest Lewis Bryce for the Sunrise Tour. If you are unfamiliar with him, maybe you'll recognize some of his hit songs. Memory I Don't Mess With, One of Them Girls, I Hope You're Happy Now, Rumor. I think this is going to be a great concert, so make sure you grab your tickets. It will start at 7 p.m. They've got Standing Pit, Reserved, Terrace, and Lawn all available online. 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

0: That was Hit the Wall by Gracie Abrams. It's Sailor with the Morning Scoop on Y103. This was her hit single that she released in early May. This is a teaser for her new album she just released this month, Daughter from Hell, which actually just topped the Billboard 200 charts. She is the sixth act to land their first number one on the Billboard 200 in 2026. A few others include Ella Langley, Megan Maroney, and Dawn Tolliver. So she is definitely making a name for herself this year. If you've not had the opportunity to listen to her new album, Daughter from Hell, make sure you go check that out on Apple Music or Spotify. It's Taylor with the Morning Scoop on Y103. Stay tuned. We've got some Usher, Who's Ire, and Olivia Rodrigo coming up after the break.
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We know you're listening. 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Wait a second. 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

0: Usher pulled a fan onto stage and tried to do some seductive dance moves, and it really backfired on him. It's Sailor with the Morning Scoop on Y103. He was trying to serenade this fan on stage, but she got visibly uncomfortable and was not about it. I do not think that she wanted to be there. He even announced to the audience, "I don't think she wants to be on stage, huh?" And the audience kind of started booing at her. She ended up clapping back after she exited the stage and got on social media and said that going on stage was a once-in-a-lifetime opportunity she was not going to turn down, and she looked real good and she wanted all of those fans to see her. She just did not want those moves, I guess. It's Taylor with the Morning Scoop on Y103.
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0: Your kids' screen time habits might be costing you sleep, and you are not the only one. It's Sailor with the Morning Scoop on Y103. Parents are worrying more and more about technology these days and the effects they're having on their children, and they are losing sleep over it. Apparently, according to a new survey, over 2,000 parents of school-aged children said that technology has become some of the biggest sources of modern parenting stress, and on average, it's costing them about 7 hours of sleep every week, which is crazy when you think about it. They're calling it techxiety. It's basically parents worrying about screen time habits, social media impacts on self-esteem, and anything just around the accessibility of phones and technology. So while parents do want their kids to have access to a phone for emergencies, it spirals into too much screen time often and just bigger issues. So maybe we should consider some boundaries with this if you are struggling with something similar. It's Taylor with the Morning Scoop on Y103.
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0: so much for joining us this morning. It's Taylor with the Morning Scoop on Y103. I am kind of struggling in here by myself today. I'm so used to having guests in the studio now. It's really weird to be alone. So I did just want to remind you, it's going to be another warm one today. If you are going to be outside, make sure you're drinking plenty of water. You're finding some shade if you can. Make sure you step into the AC if you get the opportunity. I don't want anybody to get overheated today. Although the humidity is not as high, it is supposed to be a sunny day out with a UV of 9.9. So make sure you're wearing your sunblock and just taking care of yourself. We're supposed to have a real feel of mid-90s today. So it's just going to be another toasty one. Make sure you tune back in tomorrow morning, though. I am going to be here with Dree since it's Wednesday. So you won't want to miss this. It's Taylor with the Morning Scoop on Y103.
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We're on air on Central Illinois' number one hit music station, Y103. Thanks for having us on. Later this hour, going to share six words you never want to hear your partner speak, because it means you're about to get dumped. Hang tight.

0: 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You're on air. It's Y103. Seacrest with you. Thanks for listening to us. Sissany, you were in my dream last night.
1: What?
0: We were at work. I went to go work out while we were at work, and then I came back, and then I changed, and you were, I don't know, it was weird. I was trying to, like, get my workout in while we were working. It was like a time-efficient
1: sounds
0: dream.
1: Sounds about right.
0: It wasn't like a pleasant dream. I woke up going, ugh, that's the dream I'm having right now?
1: What? Not pleasant, please. It should be a dream when I'm in your dreams.
0: Yeah, but you don't want to dream about work. It's not what you want to do.
1: When I was, like, making you do stuff for work?
0: No, I just knew it was everybody was here.
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1: You are on air. It's Ryan Seacrest here on Y103. So check this out. If your partner says this six-word phrase to you, it means they're about to leave you. They're about to say, I'm not into this anymore. They're about to break up with you.
2: Oh, my gosh. Yeah.
1: Do you want to hear it?
2: Yes, I guess.
1: Coming up next.
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0: on air with you at work. It's Ryan Seacrest on Central Illinois' number one hit music station, Y103. It's Ryan Seacrest with you. Sissany, Tanya here. Let's get into this right away. If your partner says this six-word phrase to you, you're about to get dumped. I didn't want to say it because it's so true. These are the words you're going to hear if you're about to get broken up with.
1: I feel like I know them.
0: You ready for them? I'm going to say them to you. I'm going to say them once. I don't want to say them twice. I'm going to say them once. Gosh. And then a quote of the day. These are the words. Anybody feel like they're about to be broken up with here?
1: No.
0: All right. Here are the words. I don't want to hurt you.
1: Oh.
0: But.
1: I don't want to hurt
0: don't
1: you.
0: Don't say it again.
1: But. That's seven but. Words.
0: Well, I added the but.
1: Oh.
0: Yeah, I added the
1: I
0: but.
1: Don't I don't want to hurt you. Are the you. Words. Yeah.
0: It means that they can tell your feelings are stronger than their feelings. And it's about to happen. Today's quote, you're allowed to outgrow versions of yourself that once fit perfectly. Be kind.
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1: Well, I have had the chance to be around Kim Kardashian quite a bit to know that she possesses an incredible skill set. She works hard. She shows up. She is focused. Her ex, Pete Davidson, says one of Kim's skills should be considered a superpower. 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

0: 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You're on air. 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
1: I just might think about one day running a pizzeria. Seriously.
2: Really?
1: I kind of love it, yeah. Wow. This is my favorite cheat. So imagine a pizza place, 70 years, suddenly you're famous because of a booth in your pizza place. The story is next. If you like pizza.

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1: Now, Sisney is going to explain this, but so imagine you have a pizza place for, what, 70 years, mm-hmm. and suddenly you're famous because of a booth. It's happened in North Hollywood.
2: Yes.
1: What's the restaurant called?
2: Little Tony's.
1: Where is it?
2: It's on Linkersham. And okay. so it's all thanks to the horror movie Obsession, and fans are now actually showing up just to sit in the exact booth that's in this restaurant, and they didn't see this coming, and it's just all, it's all because it went viral of somebody taking pictures there, and of a sudden, I mean, now it's crazy. Little Tony's has been there for 70 years, like you were saying, Ryan, and it's getting this whole new wave of customers and visitors and people who have probably never been there before, and they're stoked. They're like, this is the greatest thing that's ever happened to us.
1: Interesting how, for example, Sex in the City. Mm-hmm. That whatever her, what's her name? Carrie Bradshaw's
2: yes.
1: house, the stair, like,
2: oh, that,
1: if,
2: yeah,
1: if you're
2: staircase.
1: In New York,
2: uh-huh.
1: yeah, that staircase, people are gathered all of the time at that staircase.
2: Or the Home Alone house. People go and take pictures at the Home Alone house. And I saw this video of this family that lives next door to them. And they're like, this is how you capitalize by having them as your neighbors. Him and his little girls, they set up like
1: refreshments.
2: They set up a lemonade stand. And yeah, so when the true. People come, like, his little daughters are selling lemonade to like all the tourists that come and take pictures at the Home Alone house.
1: I mean, six times a year, I go to Arleta to see the Back to the Future house. People love it.
2: Yeah.
1: When I have people in town, I love people. Arleta, they love it.
2: Or the Brady Bunch house,
1: Studio City. Uh-huh. They love it.
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6: 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Teachers now have a greater ability to challenge written warnings about alleged misconduct. Under a new state law, before a school board can vote to issue a written warning to a teacher for alleged misconduct, the teacher now has a right to challenge the findings in the proposed warning, either in person or in writing. If the board votes to issue the warning anyway, the teacher can take the issue to binding arbitration. Illinois is officially recognizing gambling addiction as a substance use disorder under a new law. The measure allows the state to expand treatment, prevention, and support services for people struggling with compulsive gambling and their families. State officials estimate more than 1 million Illinois adults are at risk for or have a gambling addiction. Supporters call the law a major step toward increasing awareness and reducing the stigma surrounding the disorder. For more stories, podcasts, and videos, stop by our website anytime. 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

0: 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Somebody here on the staff is taking surfing lessons. 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

0: We're on air on Central Illinois' number one hit music station, Y103. So someone was, you know, people tell me things and I believe it as law. Some guy was telling me the other day, Alejandro is his name, and he was telling me that sharks only eat 10,000 times in their lifetime and that they really don't want to eat you because they don't want to wait. They don't love you and they don't want to waste one of their meals on you. And you're bigger than them generally. And in murky water, they may think that your arm is a fish and that's when they might eat you. And I only bring this up because you guys are surfing now in the ocean, right, Sisney and Tanya?
1: It was actually really fun.
2: So I like got up and my guy, my instructor was like, you did so amazing. And I was like, I just don't want to get my hair wet. So I just wanted to stay on the board, like no matter what.
1: Come on.
2: And I was like thinking I was so good because I was like, I can ski and I can snowboard. And then I watched the video that they took of me doing the surfing and I was so bad. And my instructor was like holding on to my board. Like he was like swimming with me.
1: That's why you felt like you were so in control.
2: Yes,
0: you think you're standing up straight. You're bent over. You think you're going for minutes. You're going for 1 second.
1: Yes, I know. So I felt the same way when I looked back at my videos, by the way. I was like, when I was on the board, I was like, oh my gosh, it's like riding a bike. And then I look at the videos. I'm like a grandma on a board.
0: I got to give credit to surfers who are just, they're dedicated to getting out there and getting those waves first thing early in the morning, whether it's cold or cloudy or whatever it is, they're out there getting those waves. And thank you for changing on the side of the road to make me feel inadequate about my body.
1: Yeah.
0: I appreciate it. To the
1: really,
0: surfers.
1: They change and they get into a towel. Like, it's very impressive.
0: I always catch them. I don't know what it is with my pace. I always catch somebody changing clothes on the side of the road.
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1: Ate a lot of tacos over the weekend.
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1: Ate a lot of different kind of tacos I don't normally eat. 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
2: Nice.
1: Yeah. 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
2: 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Teachers now have a greater ability to challenge written warnings about alleged misconduct. Under a new state law, before a school board can vote to issue a written warning to a teacher for alleged misconduct, the teacher now has a right to challenge the findings in the proposed warning, either in person or in writing. If the board votes to issue the warning anyway, the teacher can take the issue to binding arbitration. Illinois is officially recognizing gambling addiction as a substance use disorder under a new law. The measure allows the state to expand treatment, prevention, and support services for people struggling with compulsive gambling and their families. State officials estimate more than 1 million Illinois adults are at risk for or have a gambling addiction. Supporters call the law a major step toward increasing awareness and reducing the stigma surrounding the disorder. For more stories, podcasts, and videos, stop by our website anytime. We're located online at nowdecatur.com.
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0: Let's go. Thanks for hanging with us. Seacrest with you. 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So easy.
1: Me not working hard. 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Picture that with a Kodak. Or better yet, go to Times Square, take a picture of me with a Kodak. 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I just want y'all to know that. 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Pit

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1: Yesterday's champ, Zara Larsson, sliding back to number three. Here's Midnight Sun from Zara.

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5: 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Teachers now have a greater ability to challenge written warnings about alleged misconduct. Under a new state law, before a school board can vote to issue a written warning to a teacher for alleged misconduct, the teacher now has a right to challenge the findings in the proposed warning, either in person or in writing. If the board votes to issue the warning anyway, the teacher can take the issue to binding arbitration. Illinois is officially recognizing gambling addiction as a substance use disorder under a new law. The measure allows the state to expand treatment, prevention, and support services for people struggling with compulsive gambling and their families. State officials estimate more than 1 million Illinois adults are at risk for or have a gambling addiction. Supporters call the law a major step toward increasing awareness and reducing the stigma surrounding the disorder. For more stories, podcasts, and videos, stop by our website anytime. 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
1: Would you ever try and matchmake your kids? Or would your parents ever try and set you up, but actually do it through a matchmaking app?
2: Like the apps, like Hinge, yeah. Bumble, whatever. You give your phone to your parent and say, you know what? You swipe for me. 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
0: Next.

0: We're on air on Central Illinois' number one hit music station, Y103. Sissany, can you explain what parents are doing and how they're doing this?
1: Yeah, so this kind of stemmed from a few viral stories that have gone all over social. This 27-year-old named Esty moved back home after a really bad breakup, and her mom decided to help her get back out there by literally taking over the dating apps. And she went full matchmaker. She even bought the Hinge Plus account, which I didn't even know that you could pay to get a better Hinge.
2: Yep.
1: Then her daughter was all for it, trusting her mom's opinion, really kind of just stepping into this and starting to go on dates that her mom was choosing for her. And then they basically shared this, and that there's more parents and there's more stories out there of parents doing this now. And as a mom, like, I would love nothing more in a few years to like match my kids up. I mean, we kind of do it now. We kind of do it now. Like, we have friends that are like, oh my God, they're going to marry each other one day, and then we'll be in-laws. God.
0: All right, well, let's not wait. Michaela, you're close with your mom. You're of dating age. Let's get her in on this, right? I've talked to her before.
1: Michaela, would you do this?
0: She's got nothing to do in Rhode Island but
3: trust
0: for
3: my
0: you.
3: Mom.
1: Come on, you don't know that.
0: Oh, come on.
1: You know what? My sister matched Michael and I up.
2: Sister is very different than mom.
1: But my sister's very momish. Like, she's 8 years older than me, and she's always like that bossy mom feeling of
2: different,
1: a sister.
2: Different than mom.
1: And I'm happy that she matched us, is my point.
0: You're welcome, Mark. I'm going to give you a segment. You're welcome to call my mother and ask her if she wants to do this for me.
4: Oh, okay.
0: You can do it today, tomorrow, any day. Schedule her. Call Connie. Present this idea to her and see. I want to know what she would look for me. Let's ask her that.
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0: 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You're on air. It's Y103. I don't text anymore. I just leave voice notes.
1: It's good stuff.
0: And then I always close with thank you, bye. Thank you, bye. Don't know why I close it. But
2: oh,
0: no
2: I
0: one
2: get a
0: closes
2: voice
0: theirs
2: note
0: out.
2: From you.
0: You do?
2: Uh-huh.
0: Okay. What are you talking about?
2: I don't know. Maybe like
1: a surpriser.
2: Yeah.
0: Okay, I'll surprise you.

She'll be all right. No riding shining armored knight. She will save herself this time. And in fact, tonight, she did confirm. The cold never lasts, my darling. It just teaches the heart

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1: Seacrest with you, Sissany, Tanya, everybody's here. By the way, what is the right way to get a number these days? Can you ask, or do you hand them your phone, or do you have to do that thing where they sync contacts?
2: Is it phones?
1: Mikayla, you're with our
2: pals. Is it phone numbers,
1: Mikayla,
2: or is
1: you're
2: it?
1: You're the only one that knows.
2: Or is it IG accounts?
1: Mikayla, you meet a dude. Do you like do that thing where they sync their thing? They just like it like automatically morphs.
2: Yeah.
1: Or do you give them their phone and put the plus in?
3: I don't know what this is.
1: When you want a guy's number, a guy's number or give it your number, do you just hand them your phone and type it in? Do you get their phone and type it in? Do you do the whoom?
3: I think they just ask for it, and they either hand me their phone, I give them my number,
4: whoom thing is
1: so
4: very
1: it's fine to hand.
4: It's not.
1: But it's
4: not
1: fine
4: so
1: to hand
4: easy.
1: Your phone off.
3: Yeah, yeah.
1: It's fine to hand your phone off. But what if you hand your phone off and you don't know their name?
4: So the trick is, here's the trick, if you don't know their name. You take their phone and you say, let me put my phone number in your phone. Oh, wait. No.
1: Okay, well, you haven't done this. You're married.
2: Wow.
4: I just did this with Lisa Vanderpump, okay?
2: Little rusty over there.
4: Excuse me. But what you do is you get them, you text them, you have to figure out a way to get them to stop.
1: I'm sorry, everyone.
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17: 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Teachers now have a greater ability to challenge written warnings about alleged misconduct. Under a new state law, before a school board can vote to issue a written warning to a teacher for alleged misconduct, the teacher now has a right to challenge the findings in the proposed warning, either in person or in writing. If the board votes to issue the warning anyway, the teacher can take the issue to binding arbitration. Illinois is officially recognizing gambling addiction as a substance use disorder under a new law. The measure allows the state to expand treatment, prevention, and support services for people struggling with compulsive gambling and their families. State officials estimate more than 1 million Illinois adults are at risk for or have a gambling addiction. Supporters call the law a major step toward increasing awareness and reducing the stigma surrounding the disorder. For more stories, podcasts, and videos, stop by our website anytime. 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

0: On air with you at work, it's Ryan Seacrest on Central Illinois' number one hit music station, Y103. Well, it looks like Benny Blanco also filled out the workbook calling in the one, Sisney. Have you heard this headline?
1: What? Well, he may have done his own version of calling in the one before he dated Selena Gomez.
0: All right, that's coming up. That story in a second.
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0: We're on air on Central Illinois' number one hit music station, Y103. Benny Blanco. He didn't quite do what Tanya did, but a version of what Tanya did. Tanya went into a workbook called Calling the One and wrote down everything she wanted. What did Benny Blanco do to connect with Selena Gomez? Because they knew each other anyway.
1: Yes. Right. They were friends for a long time, but he revealed that he made a list of all the things I want in a woman. So he said, Benny said, before I met her, I was a guy in LA trying to find the one for me, and I was having some trouble. I was like, okay, it's time to be a grown up. I want to start a life. I want to have a family, and I want to find a person that is like my other half. That makes me feel right. better. So I wrote down a list. He said he wanted somebody age appropriate, which to him was 30 plus, someone who is kind, compassionate, and caring. So I feel like obviously Selena checks all of those boxes, but I feel like I know you guys give me a hard time about this workbook that I did calling in the one, but I do feel like there is something with writing things down, being intentional about what you want and what you want to manifest, because everything is like living. We're all vibrations. We're all just like, everything is living. Even our thoughts are living.
0: You mischaracterize us. We did not give you a hard time for doing that. We just thought it was too intense.
2: Yes, because everyone does things like this in their own way. I have a journal that I would write in whenever I would have a bad breakup or relationship troubles or things like that. And that was the way I was able to release my things before I met Michael.
0: Yeah. And I intentionally go to the gym and just hope to meet somebody.
2: No, but your gym is probably like your therapy.
0: It is.
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0: 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You're on air. It's Y103. Seacrest is in it. We are going to roll out. By the way, we've discovered it is fine. If you want to get someone's number, take someone's number, just hand them the phone after you hit plus in the contacts. Type it in, get the phone back, move on. We've settled it. Have a good day. Talk to you tomorrow.
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0: 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What's up, everyone? I'm Dana Cortez.
1: DJ Automatic.
2: I go by Anthony A, a.k.a. the Burnt Tortilla.
0: Are you registered to vote? Because we are less than 100 days to the November 3rd midterm elections. So be sure and get registered. All right, what do we have for food news, DJ Automatic?
1: The people at Cold Stone Creamery had one of the best ideas they've ever had. They decided to take Oreos and Reese's and put them together and make a cookies and peanut butter ice cream taco.
0: Why are you ruining an Oreo? Just make an Oreo taco or a Reese's Pieces peanut butter taco. Don't combine
1: it. How about put them together and create this goodness?
2: This is really going to come down to the consistency of the taco and how forgiving it is on the bite.
1: They're using a waffle cone for the taco shell.
2: I need it to be able to break successfully in my mouth. I don't want it to break in chunks and some of it fall out.
1: Talking about the Choco Taco problems they have.
0: I was going to say the only reason they're able to get away with this is because they canceled the Choco Taco.
1: They've come with something better, if you ask me.
0: Oh, well, we'll see about that. National Day, Anthony A.
2: National Water Park Day.
1: Oh,
0: that's the best, especially during the summertime.
2: The wave pool was so dramatic for me because it was like almost one of the first times I had to get saved by a lifeguard.
0: Oh, no, Anthony. Yeah, the wave
1: you are
0: pool,
1: just not
0: wave?
1: A strong swimmer, are you?
2: No, I'm not, dude. Not at all.
0: Sponsored by Kohl's.

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0: Y103, Central Illinois' number one hit music station. Chris Brown just pled guilty to the case where he was accused of hitting a man in the face with a bottle at a London club, which means he might miss the last half of the tour that he's on right now with Usher. Because he's scheduled to be in London in October for his sentencing. Remember, he's already said, okay, I'm guilty, I did it.
1: Yeah.
0: And it wasn't once. He hit the man twice in the face. Yeah, there's no denying it. Here's my thing. Has Chris Brown finally learned his lesson, and will the judge give him some grace? And here's why I think maybe one of his maids was attacked by his dog, and he paid her, and then she took him to court, and the judge sided with her, and he gave her more money. He hasn't been arguing about it. He hasn't uploaded anything crazy about it. In this case here, he just pleaded guilty. He didn't fight it. Also, after the hearing, when he went outside the courtroom, he stopped to sign autographs. He talked to people. He took photos. Is this finally Chris Brown, like 40 years old, finally realizing, hey, I can't just get away with whatever?
1: You know, he's free on bail right now because he put up $6.7 million. This is carrying a maximum sentence of 3 years in prison.
2: Oh,
0: that's what I'm saying. Like, maybe he's finally come to terms with, you can't just run wild. You can't do bad things to people, you know?
2: I would like to think he has, and especially with maybe, like, the guidance of Usher now that he's working closer with them. That Usher will kind of help him keep him, you know, level-headed, because you really don't ever hear of Usher being in situations.
0: No,
2: like
0: you don't, too. Anthony, no.
2: But then also, I don't know if he'll ever change, because he's still, like, running around dry-humping random ladies in concerts, so
0: Anthony,
2: maybe it only happens to Die Hard.
0: They're paying for that.
2: Oh, true. Point.
0: They help with the bail money. All right. His sentencing is October 26th, so we'll see what happens. Be right back. Brought to you by Chick-fil-A.
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4: 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Teachers now have a greater ability to challenge written warnings about alleged misconduct. Under a new state law, before a school board can vote to issue a written warning to a teacher for alleged misconduct, the teacher now has a right to challenge the findings in the proposed warning, either in person or in writing. If the board votes to issue the warning anyway, the teacher can take the issue to binding arbitration. Illinois is officially recognizing gambling addiction as a substance use disorder under a new law. The measure allows the state to expand treatment, prevention, and support services for people struggling with compulsive gambling and their families. State officials estimate more than 1 million Illinois adults are at risk for or have a gambling addiction. Supporters call the law a major step toward increasing awareness and reducing the stigma surrounding the disorder. For more stories, podcasts, and videos, stop by our website anytime. 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
1: Ooh, we're about to find out if that Hey Stranger message was innocent or incriminating. Down to the DM is next.

0: The Dana Cortez Show is on Y103, Central Illinois' number one for new hit music. All right, so today's Down of the DM. Let's get it started. We're going to be, I'm going to talk to Adriana.
1: Oh.
0: Okay, she's having some issues. We're going to call her boyfriend, Jason.
1: Uh-oh. Is Jason out here being a dog?
0: I don't know. I think so. Well, that's what we're here to find out.
2: How long have they been together?
0: She said about 2 years, I think. But what I'm going to do is I'm going to go ahead and put Adriana on so she can tell you, Automatic, and you, Anthony, what's going on between her and Jason. Adriana, thank you for holding. Are you there?
3: Hey, Dana. Yeah, I'm here.
0: Hi. So, you know, we have DJ Automatic and Anthony A here, too.
2: What's up, Adriana?
1: Hey, Adriana, Dana did mention to us that you and Jason have been together for like 2 years, but how'd y'all meet?
3: We met on Tinder, and he's still on Tinder.
1: Oh.
2: Oh, that's a problem.
1: Okay, so is his Tinder account the reason why we're doing this Down in the DM call?
3: Yeah, I'm pretty sure that's where he met this girl.
0: Oh, before we go into the whole details about the Tinder account, go ahead and tell them about the Find My Friend app, how this all got started.
3: Oh, okay, yeah. So when we were in Vegas, right, with a big group of friends, and we thought we should put the Find My app.
1: Okay.
3: Yeah, in case we got separated while we were in Vegas. Yeah.
2: Okay, well, I see how that's a good idea for Vegas, but how did that happen? What happened after you got back from Vegas?
3: Yo, the moment we got back from Vegas, he deleted the app from his phone.
0: Oh. And did you two talk about the app?
1: This is worth the conversation because it's weird to like know your partner's location all the time. I would have done it. Like, I get why you guys did it in Vegas with a group of friends, but like, I would have deleted it too.
2: Yeah.
3: I thought you would say that, but the day he deleted it, I drove by his work and he wasn't there.
0: Girl, you didn't tell me all that. You're driving by his work.
2: Oh.
0: That's kind of stalkerish, though.
3: He wasn't there, so I did my own investigating.
1: Oh.
3: He been DMing some other girl, so he recently updated his Tinder profile, everything.
2: So, Adriana, you haven't talked to him about any of this, though?
3: Talk about what? I need to catch him in the act.
2: Oh.
3: He can't lie about anything.
2: Well, that's what I was trying to get at, yeah.
1: God. Are you sure he's DMing other women like with intentions to like, hook up, though? Like,
3: I sent the screenshots to Dana.
2: Dana, can we see those? Let me see those screenshots.
1: If it goes down, you're going to have to post those screenshots.
0: No, I'm not going to post them. We're not going to be posting anybody's screenshots, but, you know, I don't think that's fair.
1: Oh,
0: you know, put his name out like that. Girl, are you sure he hasn't talked to any of these women? That's the one thing I just want to make sure of.
3: Okay, so there's one girl. Her name is Whitney, and she doesn't... I don't know if they talked before because the last message he sent, it said, we need to hang out in real life already.
0: Okay,
2: so Dana's going to be this girl, Whitney. What is she going to say, though?
0: Well, we already have a plan on that. I'm going to call him and ask when he's going to get me, you know, the drinks he owes me and see what he says from there. Just be a little flirty.
1: The drinks he owes you? What's the backstory on that?
0: They made a bet on the game or something, right? They made a bet or something on a game.
3: It's so stupid. But yeah, I guess they made some bet on who would win the national champion. Of course, his team lost.
2: So Jason's out here being bad bets and cheating.
1: Dude, you should have just left him in Vegas, to be honest.
3: I know, but can we just do this?
0: Yes, we're ready to make the call. Give me Jason's phone number because we're going to dial it now. Jeez.
2: All right, I'm going to call now.
3: Hello?
0: Hi, is this Jason?
4: Yeah, who's this?
0: It's Whitney.
4: Whitney.
0: What's going on?
4: Whitney from Tinder.
0: Hey.
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0: The Dana Cortez Show is on Y103, Central Illinois' number one for new hit music. Okay, so this is part two of today's Down in a DM. Adriana hit me up. She is with her man, Jason. And they got a good relationship, but something's not right since they took a trip to Vegas. And they had these apps on their phone, and he just deleted his instantaneously when they got back.
1: The day he deleted it, mm-hmm. I drove by his work and he wasn't there.
0: Girl, you didn't tell me all that. You're driving by his work.
1: So I did my own investigating.
2: Oh.
1: He's been DMing some other girl.
0: I was thinking to myself, though, Adriana could just be up in her head. They just got back from Vegas. She could just be a little uptight, you know?
2: Yeah.
0: Or it could be going down.
3: Hello?
0: Hi, is this Jason?
3: Yeah, who's this?
0: It's Whitney.
3: Whitney.
0: What's going on?
3: Whitney from
0: Hey.
3: How you doing?
0: I'm actually from California, but okay, Whitney from
3: I know you're from California. Are you calling about your national championship winning?
0: I am. So when am I going to get my drinks? When are you paying me?
3: For lunch beers next week. Everybody loves lunch beers.
0: Next week? Okay, you know what? Why don't we just hook up this Saturday? Saturday's really good for me.
3: Oh, I would, but I have to help my friend move, and I'm not sure how long that's going to take.
0: Oh, you're going to help your friend?
1: Liar! Like, something is wrong with you!
0: Hey, Jason.
1: Jason, don't even talk.
0: Okay, you've been caught. You're busted. Adriana's on the phone. I don't know who Whitney is. My name is Dana Cortez. This is the Dana Cortez Show. This is the Down in the DM. You're hooking up with girls on when you're in a relationship.
3: Are you kidding me? Is this some kind of joke? Is this a joke?
1: No,
3: Is this a joke right now?
1: You're a liar. How can you tell a person you want to marry them and then you're going to talk to other women on Tinder?
4: You said you wanted to marry her?
3: Yes. Wait. It's not what it's about, Jason. It's really not.
1: You're taking this
3: completely out of context.
1: You are really just like your dad.
4: Oh.
1: You know what? I'm at my parents' house when I can get my stuff out. Goodbye.
3: Adriana, wait. Relax. Come on. Let's talk about this.
0: She hung up on you. I don't know what to tell you. Why don't you just go enjoy your dates?
4: Oh.
0: You obviously don't want this relationship. Why are you asking a woman to marry?
3: I don't even know who you are. Don't tell me to enjoy my Tinder. All right, you don't know anything about me. You have no idea what you're talking about.
0: I know enough about you. You're the one of the dating apps while you're in a relationship.
4: All right, you know what? Let's go.
2: No, you need to make better sports bets.
3: We're hanging up on you.
0: Bye.
3: Just be quiet.
0: It went down in the DM. There are a few red flags that I want to talk about. Number one, he deleted the app when they got back. Okay, red flag.
2: Driving by the work was actually the smart thing to do.
0: That was exactly the smart thing. Women's intuition. Okay. And then another thing is he talked marriage from jump.
4: That's a major red flag.
0: Major red flag. You just met me, yet you want to marry me? No. He's a serial marrier. He's the guy.
4: Or a scammer.
0: But he's a guy that says, ooh, I feel so different about you. I want to make you my wife. And when you say that, you're like, oh my gosh.
4: Have you seen those videos on the internet going around where guys call somebody their wife when they're not their wife and how excited the women get?
0: Exactly. That's what I'm saying. So I will be honest. I do have some girlfriends who have a Pinterest with their wedding. They might not have a man or a fiance, but they know what they want.
4: That's a red flag.
0: No, it's not. It is not a red flag, Otto. Stop.
2: Well, I got to be a feminist right now. Automatically, it's not a red flag.
0: Yeah, stop laughing.
2: But this man is.
0: Our daughter has a Pinterest, Otto, with her dream wedding.
4: I'm going to have to talk to her because she's not getting married anytime soon.
2: Keep her away from men like Jason.
0: Exactly, because he knows the psyche. And so right away, he says, hey, girl, you know, I really like you. One of these days, I'm going to make you my wife. She's like, oh, it's on. We know we have a friend who's a serial marrier. He's only been married once.
4: But he's been engaged like five times.
0: Four or five times. He's in the middle of a divorce right now.
2: The math ain't mathing on that. That's crazy.
0: So, yeah, exactly.
4: It's a lot of rings.
0: Engaged four times in the middle of a divorce and already with somebody else. And I believe he's proposed.
2: What? You're just creating expensive breakups. That doesn't make any sense to me.
0: Right. I know. It sounds crazy. Okay, listen. I want to ask a question. If we have an attorney who'd like to join this conversation or someone who may know who might have been through a divorce. This man wants the ring back. My friend's soon-to-be ex-husband.
4: Mm.
0: Why would you want the ring back? You did her wrong. What are you going to do with that ring? Give it to this new woman? Like, I just don't think it's okay to ask for the ring back. Legally, is he obligated to the ring? Right? Is the judge going to give him the ring? Because I promise, and nothing would ever happen, Otto, between you and me. I know that. But I know for a fact that if something did, you wouldn't say, I need my ring back.
4: I don't even think of it as my ring.
0: It's my ring, right? It's my ring. Thank you. Okay, that's what I'm saying.
4: But hold on.
0: What,
4: you've
0: Otto?
4: Done your time. You deserve the ring. This woman has not done her time.
0: My time? Are you comparing our marriage to jail, to prison?
4: Well, she hasn't done enough time yet. She needs to return the ring.
0: Oh, my gosh. Okay, I think we need a legal expert. I just got a text message. We have an attorney who's willing to talk about it.
4: Oh,
0: so
4: let's
0: do it.
4: Who
0: gets the ring? All right, we'll talk to this legal mind when we come back. Sponsored by T-Mobile.
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0: The Dana Cortez Show is on Y103, Central Illinois' number one for new hit music. Jenna Na Moana gave birth to four babies at one time. And the miracle of this is that they were naturally conceived. This was not an IVF situation.
1: Man, can you put two of them back?
0: You can't, Anthony. The thing is, once you have them, they send them home with you. Like, you're like, what do I do? The first time you take a baby home, oh my God, it's so scary. But this is the doctor, her name is Dr. Bendel, talking about this miracle.
2: It's amazing, to be honest, particularly the fact that this was spontaneously conceived. One fertilized egg that then splits not once, not twice, but three times into four different babies, who then share a placenta. That is just incredible.
0: In my one child at a time birth past, how do you change four diapers? I would have to have them on different poo
3: schedules.
0: Call my
3: schedules. Mom. She had four kids in 5 years.
0: She sleeps late. After you guys are out of the house, she's like, I'm going to sleep right late for the rest of my life.
3: My mom says she doesn't remember like 10, 15 years of her life because she had so many kids at one time. She actually told me that I never was potty trained, that I potty trained myself because she had so many kids that she didn't have time.
0: You just got sick of being in your dirty diaper,
3: I do remember teaching myself how to ride a bike.
0: You ran the streets by yourself at 4 years old?
3: I wouldn't say run the streets, but I was out in front of my house, yeah.
0: Well, poor these kids. They're the four of them. All right, if you want the story, hit me up at Dana Cortez on Instagram. 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

0: 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Last week, Selena Gomez celebrated her 34th birthday, and her husband, Benny Blanco, planned something romantic. Or was it? He went to Italy, and they took a cooking class together?
1: Oh, nice.
2: Let's make an Italian feast for my wife's birthday.
3: That's the best thing I've tasted in Italy so far, and you made it.
4: No, we made it.
0: You know why she sounds like that? Because she's tired. She did not want to cook for her birthday. Is that romantic, or is it just me thinking about cleaning the kitchen after?
5: She's a billionaire. She doesn't clean anything.
0: Oh, gosh.
1: And I'm pretty sure I just heard her, the sound effect she made whenever she bit into that food was pretty erotic. So I think it's romantic.
0: For me, cooking class, I'm like, I want to go somewhere. I want to get dressed up and go out. Not get flour all over me, but I guess, you know what, you're right. They're not thinking about my kind of problems. They're not cleaning kitchens or anything, right? No. They've got a maid or somebody to clean up. I will give Benny Blanco this, though. He took a boat across the ocean to go see her in Italy because he's afraid to fly, so he could be there for his wife's 34th birthday.
5: Crossed the Atlantic.
0: Yes.
5: To go, and why didn't his wife...
0: Was it the Atlantic? I don't know. I'm bad with geography.
5: Why didn't his wife just stay in the United States if her husband...
0: She's working. She got a gig.
5: So he went to her.
0: Somebody's got to keep these bank account with a B. What were you saying, Ant? What was that?
1: What I'm noticing here is the difference between them being newlyweds and you guys being of almost two decades in.
0: Yeah, yeah. Is that what it is?
5: I would not take a boat to the other side of the world for Dana's birthday. So I love you. I've proven that over the past.
0: You're also not afraid to fly. You better be flying.
5: Yeah, I will fly over there.
0: Congratulations to these two and happy birthday to Selena Gomez. We'll be right back. Brought to you by Chick-fil-A.
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8: 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The event is free and open to the public, and they're encouraging local businesses, organizations, and community members to take part by joining the parade, signing up as vendors, or volunteering. Illinois will officially observe Emmett Till Day each year on July 25th under a new law signed by the governor. Till was the 14-year-old Chicago boy whose 1955 lynching in Mississippi became a catalyst for the civil rights movement. The governor signed the bill at Chicago's Roberts Temple Church, where Till's funeral was held. For more stories, podcasts, and videos, visit our website, nowdecatur.com.
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0: 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Dating apps are all the same. That's not true. There's one that's so exclusive that you can't just become a member. There's a special way. So how do you become a part of the exclusive dating app, Raya? We'll tell you next. We actually have a member with us, and he's on right after this.
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0: Central Illinois' number one for new hit music, Y103, the world's most exclusive dating app. It's called Raya, and our good friend, we'll call him BC, is on the phone. He's actually a member. How did you get on this app, Raya?
1: I was referred by a friend.
0: Okay, oh. So do you need a reference to be on there?
1: Yes, you need a reference, and then they also check your background to see who you are and make sure that you are actually somebody, not just an everyday average Joe like Anthony A. Sorry, I had to do it.
0: I do like the fact that they do background checks.
2: Do they need, like, criminal background or, like, professional background?
1: Yeah, professional background.
0: Is there a salary requirement?
1: I don't think there's a salary requirement. They don't ask you that or anything.
0: Now, have you met anybody interesting?
1: A couple. Let's say actresses.
0: No way!
1: Adult kind? Yeah.
3: Yeah.
0: No!
2: There's adult actresses on there?
1: Yes.
3: Have you ever been catfished on there?
1: Never have. But I have actually seen, I've seen some pop stars on there. Camila was on there, and then Kesha.
2: Did you swipe right on Camila Cabello?
1: Of course. Wow, you're going to swing.
0: You got to shoot your shot. You got to shoot your shot.
1: Yeah, I passed on Kesha.
0: Oh, dang. Oh, my gosh. 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
2: 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Teachers now have a greater ability to challenge written warnings about alleged misconduct. Under a new state law, before a school board can vote to issue a written warning to a teacher for alleged misconduct, the teacher now has a right to challenge the findings in the proposed warning, either in person or in writing. If the board votes to issue the warning anyway, the teacher can take the issue to binding arbitration. Illinois is officially recognizing gambling addiction as a substance use disorder under a new law. The measure allows the state to expand treatment, prevention, and support services for people struggling with compulsive gambling and their families. State officials estimate more than 1 million Illinois adults are at risk for or have a gambling addiction. Supporters call the law a major step toward increasing awareness and reducing the stigma surrounding the disorder. For more stories, podcasts, and videos, stop by our website anytime. 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
1: Today we have Chelsea on the phone. She's going to need to talk to us about her boyfriend, Daniel. Mm. They started off as friends and co-workers, but then they started officially dating about 2 months ago.
2: Oh, whoa. 2 months? And we need to do a call on her co-worker?
3: Who is also her boyfriend?
1: Well, they don't work together anymore. This is a detailed story. Chelsea stopped working at the restaurant about 3 months ago, but she does have confirmation that he's messaging other women.
3: Mm. Does she have the screenshots?
1: She doesn't have screenshots, but she did see the direct message thread with her own eyes.
2: Oh, my God. Okay. It's getting juicy. And how did that happen?
1: Okay, Daniel is messaging other women while he's taking a shower.
3: What?
1: Yeah. He takes his phone into the bathroom whenever he takes a shower, and he's DMing other girls from the shower. So Chelsea's on the phone, and she did mention that he had some other interesting phone habits. Chelsea, you still there?
4: Hi, yeah, I'm here. Hello.
1: So all of this is true, right?
4: Totally true. He told me that he takes his phone into the shower to, quote, listen to music. But that's a lie he's comfortable telling, and he's clearly doing whatever. He's DMing women in the bathroom.
3: I mean, that's a thing, but how did you know he is DMing other women in the shower?
4: So I got on the computer, and I went to check Instagram, and it was logged into his account.
1: She didn't go through his stuff, so think about
3: it. So his Instagram account was on her computer?
1: Yes, it was already open. He must have been searching. But Chelsea, you also mentioned that he never leaves his phone around you either.
4: Okay, we went out to get some drinks, and when he went to the bathroom, he forgot his phone and, like, circled back to get it. Like,
3: everybody takes their phone to the bathroom. Come on.
4: He wasn't like, oops, forgot my phone. It was like, you forgot my phone.
2: That's a little interesting. I got a big, very important question. Does he leave his phone facing down?
4: Yes, everywhere.
1: Can you tell the guys more about how you saw the DMs on Instagram, the ones he was sending while he was in the shower?
4: Okay, he took his phone in the shower, and when I was using his computer, and then I went to check my Instagram, and it was like logged into his account, and I saw him messaging some girl named Lauren. Oh, her screen name was...
1: Well, okay, so what are they talking about, or what did the DM say?
4: She was inviting him to a party, but he said he couldn't go because he had work to finish. But the truth of it is, he couldn't go because we'd rented an Airbnb for the weekend.
2: So you want Dana to call and meet his girl, Lauren?
4: Right. I mean, look, it's like 3 months of messages, but it doesn't look like they've ever met.
1: Okay, so I can call. I'll just ask if I can go visit him at work, or since he couldn't make the party, I'll say something like that.
4: Right, great. And ask, if he asks how you got the number, just tell him that Trev gave it to you. Phone number is...
1: What's the name of the place they work at?
4: Pardon?
2: All the breadstick and the drama.
1: Okay, hold on. We're going to call right now. Yeah, maybe he can get us a discount. I'm just kidding. No, okay, be quiet.
5: Hello.
1: Hi, Daniel. It's Lauren.
5: Lauren.
1: It's Trev's friend.
5: Oh.

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1: Down in the DM, we've reached part two here on the Dana Cortez Show. Here's the deal. Chelsea needs this because her boyfriend Daniel is messaging women from the shower.
2: Okay, he took his phone in the shower, and when I was using his computer, and then I went to check my Instagram, and I was, it was like logged in his account, and I saw him messaging some girl named Lauren.
1: Or what did the DM say?
2: She was inviting him to a party, but he said he couldn't go because he had work to finish. But the truth of it is, he couldn't go because we'd rented an Airbnb for the weekend.
1: I'm playing a part of Lauren. That's the woman Daniel's talking to. Now we're about to find out, is Daniel a good boyfriend, or is it going down in the DM?
3: Hello?
1: Hi, Daniel. It's Lauren.
3: Lauren.
1: It's Trev's friend.
3: Oh, hey. This call is kind of random, but what's up?
1: I'm sorry. You know what? I'm so sorry. I guess it kind of is, but I was going to visit Trev at work, and I just wondered if you wanted to go with me since we couldn't get a drink the other day. If you wanted to just tag along.
3: Yeah. Listen, I don't want to be rude, but I'm confused because you sound completely different since the last time we talked on Trev's FaceTime.
1: What do you mean I sound different?
3: She's on sound like the same person I talked to.
1: Oh, come on. You got to be honest. How drunk were you, too, the last time we talked? You must have been so faded.
3: You're right. Last time I had tequila shots.
1: Yeah, exactly. Come on.
2: Oh, my God. How long have you been leading this woman on, Daniel?
3: Wait, what?
1: Chelsea, not yet. Not yet, girl. You didn't even let me get to that.
2: Daniel.
1: Daniel, hold on. Everybody ruined everything. Daniel, why are you messaging other women if you're in a relationship?
3: Wait, did I just hear Chelsea on the phone? What the is going on?
1: Daniel, my name is Dana Cortez from the Dana Cortez Show, and your girlfriend wanted us to find out if you were talking to other women.
3: Okay, and this is how you're doing?
2: Don't you yell at them because you are the one messaging other women while you're taking showers. I don't need to ask you because I can see the messages with my own eyes.
3: What are you talking about?
2: I know you message girls and you lied to Lauren about working. You told her that you had to work, but you were going on vacation with me. Why couldn't you just say, no, I can't get a drink with you. I have a girlfriend.
3: Because she never asked.
2: Wow. Really? Okay, fine.
3: Wait. Did Trevor tell you that we were doing all this?
1: It went down in the DM, but I'm going to tell you now, Chelsea, you ruined everything. We don't know what really happened. Who's Trevor?
4: Yeah, because he said, did Trevor tell you?
1: I don't even know. So Trevor's going to tell. I mean, is Trevor trying to date Chelsea? I don't even know.
5: That's a plot twist there.
1: Maybe his friend. I don't know what's happening. I do know that there was suspicious phone activity.
5: I still don't know if it went down. I'm going to side on
1: it. It went down.
5: It's
1: going to
5: be inconclusive evidence on my behalf.
4: Inconclusive.
5: There you go. In
1: you
5: my
1: think
5: judgment.
1: Because she broke in too fast?
5: Yeah, she jumped in too fast. I mean, this
1: how
5: is not like
1: how many times do I have to tell people to wait? How many times do I have to say, stay quiet?
4: Shout out to the girl who always makes videos about that, who says,
1: Shannon!
4: On TikTok, who's always like, can you guys just not jump in and let Dana do her work?
1: I love you, Shannon. Gosh, I'm serious. She's like, can you stop just a second? But I don't know who Trevor is, but I do know that if you're taking your phone with you to the bathroom every time. Look, I take my phone.
4: But who doesn't take their phone to the bathroom?
1: Not every time, Otto. And if you're turning your phone upside down, that is suspicious phone activity. If you are turning your phone off,
5: oh, that's
1: suspect.
5: I don't want to be a snitch, but I, as a man who is dating out in the world now, sometimes when you go to the bathroom, if you're out with a girl, and you're maybe at a bar or something, sometimes you want to take a phone break. You don't want to be rude to her face, so you go text in the bathroom.
1: To who?
5: Whoever may be. In this case, he was texting another woman, but sometimes that's like the only time you get a break from her screen-gazing eyes.
1: Have you ever been on a date and gone to talk to another woman in the bathroom?
5: Yes.
4: If they're not exclusive.
1: But
4: really...
1: you're on an exclusive date.
4: Yeah, but he's just, at least he didn't do it in front of her face.
1: Oh, we get points for not doing it in front of her face now, do we? I mean, I guess you're single, but you're on a date. Can't you just pay attention to that person? Or maybe you're not into that person. It must be that bad.
4: What if the other girl's way hotter?
5: Oh, my God. Or sometimes it's just like sometimes you just want to be rude. And like I said, it's not.
1: That's rude. Going to the bathroom to use a phone to talk to another woman while you're on a date with somebody.
5: I could be in the bathroom stall doing other things.
4: I intentionally tried to trigger Dana and she didn't respond to it. I said, what if the whole girl went?
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0: 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Jenna Namawana gave birth to four babies at one time. And the miracle of this is that they were naturally conceived. This was not an IVF situation.
1: Man, can you put two of them back?
0: You can't, Anthony. The thing is, once you have them, they send them home with you. Like, you're like, what do I do? The first time you take a baby home, oh my God, it's so scary. But this is the doctor, her name is Dr. Bendel, talking about this miracle.
2: It's amazing, to be honest, particularly the fact that this was spontaneously conceived. One fertilized egg that then splits not once, not twice, but three times into four different babies who then share a placenta. That is just incredible.
0: In my one child at a time birth past, how do you change four diapers? I would have to have them on different poo
3: schedules. Call my
0: schedules.
3: Mom. She had four kids in 5 years.
0: She sleeps late. After you guys are out of the house, she's like, I'm going to sleep late for the rest of my life.
3: My mom says she doesn't remember like 10, 15 years of her life then because she had so many kids at one time. She actually told me that I never was potty trained, that I potty trained myself because she had so many kids that she didn't have time.
0: You just got sick of being in your dirty diaper,
3: I do remember teaching myself how to ride a bike.
0: You ran the streets by yourself at 4 years old?
3: I wouldn't say run the streets, but I was out in front of my house, yeah.
0: Well, poor these kids. They're four of them. All right, if you want the story, hit me up at Dana Cortez on Instagram. 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

0: Y103, Central Illinois' number one hit music station. Chris Brown just pled guilty to the case where he was accused of hitting a man in the face with a bottle at a London club, which means he might miss the last half of the tour that he's on right now with Usher. Because he's scheduled to be in London in October for his sentencing. Remember, he's already said, okay, I'm guilty, I did it.
1: Yeah.
0: And it wasn't once. He hit the man twice in the face. Yeah, there's no denying it. Here's my thing. Has Chris Brown finally learned his lesson? And will the judge give him some grace? And here's why I think maybe one of his maids was attacked by his dog. And he paid her. And then she took him to court. And the judge sided with her. And he gave her more money. He hasn't been arguing about it. He hasn't uploaded anything crazy about it. In this case here, he just pleaded guilty. He didn't fight it. Also, after the hearing, when he went outside the courtroom, he stopped to sign autographs. He talked to people. He took photos. Is this finally Chris Brown, like 40 years old, finally realizing, I can't just get away with whatever?
1: You know, he's free on bail right now because he put up $6.7 million. This is carrying a maximum sentence of 3 years in prison.
2: Oh,
0: that's what I'm saying. Like, maybe he's finally come to terms with, you can't just run wild. You can't do bad things to people, you know?
3: I would like to think he has, and especially with maybe like the guidance of Usher now that he's working closer with him. Usher will kind of help him keep him, you know, level-headed, because you really don't ever hear of Usher being in situations.
0: No, you don't, Anthony, no.
3: But then also, I don't know if he'll ever change because he's still, like, running around dry humping random ladies in concerts, so
0: Anthony,
3: maybe it only happens to Die Hard.
0: They're paying for that.
3: Oh, true. Point.
0: They help with the bail money. All right. His sentencing is October 26th, so we'll see what happens. Be right back. 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
2: 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We got Soulja Boy celebrating. You!
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2: Soulja Boy is officially Soulja Man from now on.
1: But there's no more. Go ahead. What's next?
2: Actually, we got another man, Afro Man. It's his birthday. That is the epitome of a one-hit wonder right there.
1: Forever. That's
2: forever.
1: All we played forever.
2: All right, now we're going to go to 1992 when Ice-T announces that Warner Brothers Records would omit the band's controversial song, Cop Killer, from all future copies of their album, Body Count. Cop Killer! So yes, boys and girls, Ice-T used to make songs called Cop Killer, and now he plays one on TV. All right, now we're going to stay in 1992 because this is the year that Mary J. Blige released her debut album, What's the 411? That is one of the most classic albums of all time. It sold 3.4 million, and it really was the beginning of the hip-hop and R&B mashup.
1: Yeah, she's a queen of hip-hop soul.
2: Exactly. All right, last we're going to 2009 when Fabulous drops Loso's Way.
1: I just remember that kids in around Halloween time were singing this song when you're throwing in the bag. I swear.
2: Not just kids. There was our kids that were singing it. That's the only reason you remember that. But every time I think of Halloween, I think of throw it in the bag. Music facts brought to you by O'Reilly Auto Parts.
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15: Oh, hey, Sarah. 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

0: The Dana Cortez Show is on Y103, Central Illinois' number one for new hit music. Kyle and Jeremy are 38-year-old men who found out they were switched at birth through a DNA test. You know how we all did ancestry DNA tests?
1: Yeah.
0: This is Jeremy talking about how he confronted the hospital when they found out.
2: January 26, 1988, only Kyle and I were born in that hospital that day. They said that the records and everything, it's all too old, and they're claiming statute of limitations. How am I supposed to find out at a one-year-old baby when DNA testing isn't even invented yet?
0: Yeah, so he needs to sue the hospital and all of that. And then I started thinking, what if you don't like your biological family? What if you like the family that raised you more? Or it could be the other way around. What if you don't like the family that raised you and you're like, hey, things are looking better now?
1: Right.
0: Because if I had a choice, I would like to be a part of the Mars family. The candy makers.
1: Oh, nice.
0: Because I get all the confections I want. They're worth $180 billion, I think.
3: Jeez.
1: Yep.
0: I'll still love my family that I have now, but I mean, honey, things are looking better. Things are looking better.
4: For me, I'd want to be part of the Kardashian family.
3: Yeah, you're a baddie, you?
4: Well, first of all, I'm a baddie right now. Second of all, yeah, I would love to have the mama bear, Kris Jenner, take over my career and just navigate it. Yes,
0: yeah.
4: I don't care. I'll end up whoever you want me to be. I'll be Rob, Lamar, anybody. I'll play any role in that family.
0: Yeah, even Rob, who doesn't even do anything, is way richer than I am. We have a podcast called The Dana Cortez Show Podcast. 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